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0: welcome to the hot afternoon. Hey, it's Rob in the news. A Nashville, Tennessee man ordered food from Uber Eats. It arrived, but before he went outside to get it, the food was stolen. A camera revealed the thief was a neighbor's dog who swiped the food and ate it right off the front porch. And a 108-year-old Delaware woman renewed her driver's license through 2033. 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

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All the songs that made country great. KQLK.

0: Larry Gatlin and the Gatlin Brothers Band. Houston means I'm one day closer to you. Hey, if you're having a birthday today, happy birthday to you. You share your birthday with Winona Judd. She's 62 today. Colm Meaney is 73. And happy birthday to Leonard Skinner guitarist Peter Keys. And I don't want to say he's getting old, but these days that smell is Gold Bond medicated powder.
1: On a warm summer's evening, on a train bound for nowhere, I met up with a gambler. We were both too tired to sleep, so we took turns of staring

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0: Tomte Hall, the year that Clayton Delaney died. Also, Don Williams and Kenny Rogers, The Gambler. That was written by Don Schlitz, and he spent 2 years shopping the song around to get somebody to record it. Bobby Bear finally did it, but it didn't catch on and was never released as a single. Then Kenny Rogers recorded his version in 1978, and it turned into a monster number one song for him and, of course, set the stage for his Gambler TV movie series.
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0: Mickey Gilley, don't the girls all get prettier at closing time? In the news, according to a new study, the risk of snake bites is increasing across the world. And in Iowa City, Iowa, a 34-year-old man was arrested after he broke into a house and took a shower. The cop who searched the guy said he was clean.
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0: 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Howdy do, I'm Rob. Well, they call it dateflation these days, according to a new survey. 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And in Washington State, an alcohol distributor closed all of its distribution facilities, eliminating 267 jobs. Well, that's pretty sobering news.
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0: Kenny Rogers, Sweet Music Man, also George Strait, All My Exes Live in Texas. George Strait eloped with his high school sweetheart, Norma, and that was the same year he enlisted in the Army, and he got stationed in Hawaii. Stationed in Hawaii, I think of all the crappy places I got stationed, I would have loved to have spent like 1 week in Hawaii. He was in the Army for 4 years, and he reached the rank of corporal.
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T.G. Shepherd, I loved him, everyone. Hi, I'm Rob. The last weekend in the month of May. Wow, did May go by faster? What? 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Right now, Tim McGraw and Faith.

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Highway 101. Cry, cry, cry. Hi, I'm Rob. Well, summer starts June 21st, but they've had some record high temperatures in England this week. The temperatures there were in the upper 90s in some places. It was so hot there on the news, they showed some golfer in a riding golf cart, and he was playing miniature golf.

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0: Tomty Hall, Faster Horses. It was in 1957 he joined the Army for 4 years, where he spent some time stationed in Germany in the Quartermaster Corps. When he returned from the Army, he still had aspirations of becoming a writer, and he worked at a radio station and he studied writing in college. He then moved to Nashville in 1964 and worked as a writer for $50 a week. That's right, $50 a week.
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0: 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These songs can put your mind in a cowboy hat, sitting at the counter, having breakfast at Dorothy's Diner. Yeah, country music's got you covered.
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Hurricanes Realm. I was looking through the almanac today, and it was on this day in 1978 that first-class postage went up to 15 cents to mail a letter. Of course, now it's 78 cents to mail a letter, which is still a pretty good deal because at 78 cents to mail a letter going 50 miles to its destination, it comes out to about a penny a day.

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She just paid the tab

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Out My Mind again, Ryan Millsap. Hi, I'm Rob. Once again, the big movie this weekend is The Mandalorian and Grogu. My wife saw that movie this week, and she really liked it. I didn't see it. Hopefully, I'm going to see it next week, but it's supposedly a great movie. Right now, it's Dottie West.

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0: Glen Campbell, Gentle on My Mind, that was first released in 1967, then released again the following year, and it was the latter release that became a hit for him and also became the theme song to his weekly TV show.
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John Colley and Working Man. Hey, it's Rob working on a Saturday night. It's good to have you along. Hope you had a good day today. I was just rushing everywhere today. Rush here, rush there, rush here, rush there, all day long. In fact, I didn't get a chance to cook breakfast this morning, so I drank a bowl of pancake batter.

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0: A song written about my wife, the most beautiful girl. I have to say that, otherwise she gets mad at me. Now, this really sucks if you have an EV. If you have an electric vehicle, you could soon be paying an additional $130 a year annual fee to the federal government to make up for the gas taxes you're not paying. And the good news is they've created a car that runs on something other than gasoline. The bad news is it runs on beef.
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0: Amen. That's George Strait in the news. According to a new study, by the year 2050, 1.5 billion people will be obese. And President Trump is sending 50,000 more troops to Poland. Our populist president is popular in Poland, according to polls of polls polled by Polish pollsters.
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Well,

Bad Bandit. I'm going 10-100. If you don't know, that's going to the bathroom. Eastbound and Down, that's Jerry Reed. Hey, it's Rob on the way. My all-time favorite song from Roy Orbison, Oh, Pretty Woman, is coming up after the Judds.

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0: Love that from Roy Orbison, Oh Pretty Woman. That song sold 7 million copies, and there are two different versions, an LP version and a single version that was in mono and not in stereo. And some words were changed in the songs. In the LP version, some lyrics were deemed a little too suggestive at the time. And on the single mono version, the lyrics were changed to Come to Me Baby. The song went on to be a hit in 19 different countries.
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Roseanne Cash. I don't know why you don't want me. Here's some good news. If you're tired of high prices, Kroger is promising to cut prices on thousands of items over the next couple of months to help out customers. And Schlitz Beer is going out of business after all these years. I did a commercial for Schlitz Beer years ago, and I closed it with the slogan, "If you're out of beer, tough Schlitz."

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We've got them all right here. 24/7. 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

0: Taker, she's all I got. In the news, NASA reports that the moon is rusting. And when researchers asked what's the number one rule in your house, the number one answer was no shoes on the furniture. And that's why I only wear boots in our house.
1: The U.S. Treasury quietly released its official financial report for 2025. It appears by its own numbers, the U.S. government seems insolvent. It's reported that the Treasury shows about $6 trillion in assets and over $47 trillion in liabilities. Add it all up, and it looks like the U.S. owes more than $130 trillion it doesn't have. 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

0: Lori Morgan, what part of no? Hey, it's Rob wrapping it up for yours truly. I do want to thank you for listening. Until next time, this is me saying, remember, if you can't be good, then be good at it. Have a great night.
1: 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The sounds of George Strait, Waylon, and Restless Heart are found here all day, every day. 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
1: You know, sometimes in your life, you may find it hurts to be in love. Especially when you and the one you love already belong to somebody else. You're tied to her, and I'm tied to him. And we don't want to hurt either one of them. That's how it is.

0: Barbara Mandrell, married but not to each other. Coming up, if you are down on your job, there's one thing you're probably not drinking enough of, and we'll get into it. It's not alcohol. It's something else. We're going to get into that and hear from John Conley on the way.
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That's Hank Jr. of Heaven Ain't a Lot Like Dixie. So if you're down on your job, you're probably not drinking enough water. Do you know even mild dehydration, which you could experience from not drinking water or other beverages for a few hours, it reduces energy, puts you in a bad mood. It even hurts your concentration. If you prefer coffee or tea to plain water, sip what you like, because at the end of the day, it's still, there's water in there, right? And research shows that caffeinated drinks can be just as hydrating as, you know, water. For me, I try to drink a water bottle every single hour, which has its benefits for me. And that's why partially my car, the passenger side floorboard, has all these empty water bottles

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0: Ramblin' Fever with Merle Haggard. That song to me, the picking on it, obviously the singing, it's just a fun song. It's a great song to dance to as well. Marty Robbins in El Paso coming up.
1: The U.S. Treasury just released its official financial report for 2025. Buried in it is a startling admission. By its own numbers, it appears the U.S. government is insolvent. 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
8: 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Barbara Mandrell, Conway, Hank Jr.? 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From Moss Bluff to Oakdale, Deweyville to Fort Johnson, the only place to find all those songs that made country great. The sounds of George Strait, Waylon, and Restless Heart are found here all day, every day. 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

0: Bobby Gentry and Ode to Billy Joe. Coming up, we're going to talk about something that I always thought, probably when I was younger, I was like, gosh, this would be a fun job to do. However, am I qualified to be a stuntman? Probably not. But I'm going to share with you what the qualifications are, and you can decide whether you could be a stuntman or woman on the way. And we're going to hear from Toby Keith, should have been a cowboy.
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One of my favorites from Alabama, Dixieland Delight. So I know when I was younger, I always thought, gosh, it'd be so cool to be a stunt man or stunt woman. You know, you'd always see these movies and think, I could do that. I mean, I probably couldn't, but in my brain, I was like, oh, I could. Well, do you have what it takes to be a stunt man? According to the entertainment industry expert, a professional stunt man must be comfortable falling at least 50 feet from a window. Okay, so I'm already out. I'm afraid of heights. So I would be the worst.

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0: Charlie Rich, Behind Closed Doors, such a powerful voice. Be My Baby Tonight with John Michael Montgomery on the way.
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John Conley and Friday Night Blues. This song, we're going back to 1990. This classic country ballad by Alan Jackson. The fifth and final single from his 1990 debut album here in the real world. This is I Love You All Over Again from Alan Jackson.

0: Funny Face with Donna Fargo. So I had mentioned a couple days ago about my chickens not producing eggs, and I got a lot of responses. So I will share with you some of the responses and suggestions I got, because you may be having this problem if you have chickens as well. We're also going to hear from Farron Young. It's 4 a.m.
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interesting. Willie Nelson and angels flying too close to the ground. So I had asked the question, why are my chickens all of a sudden not producing eggs? Because for whatever reason, they were producing a lot to the point where, and I feel bad now, but the point where I was getting 3 dozen eggs a week, which was great because I know that, you know, for my family, it was great because I could give them to family members, give them to friends, all sorts of stuff. But then all of a sudden, stop, not even one egg. So a lot of people reached out and said, you know, it could be weather related. Is there a predator around? Well, there's no predator around that I'm aware of. It could also be that they need more calcium. So I'm trying to find and give them more calcium.

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We are on a first-name basis with the icons of country music. 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

0: Think of how old Tanya Tucker was when she recorded that song. I think she was like 13. What an amazing voice. Delta Dawn, Tanya Tucker on the way, Roy Orbison.
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0: Marty Robbins, don't worry. If you're planning on traveling, I'm going to share with you something that's going around. It's a travel scam. So that way you just kind of keep in the back of your mind and you don't get scammed. We're going to hear from Marty Stewart, Hillbilly Rock.
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Happy birthday, dear heartache, with Barbara Mandrell. So despite high fuel prices, do you know more people than ever are planning to fly? So if you book online, you better watch out for this scam. You know, there's a lot of scams out there, but fake websites impersonating brands that travelers already know and trust. In fact, TripAdvisor is the most impersonated travel app. So before you, you know, take out your credit card, triple check that the site you're on is the real one. And that's not just with TripAdvisor or traveling. That's with anything. Because I feel like a lot of times we're so used to just, oh, okay, we'll do this. But there's so many scams out there. So you got to just, you know, be aware.

Patsy, Alan, Travis. We are on a first-name basis with the icons of country music. 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

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Oh, and we all wondered if she were. And it kept running through my mind. This time, he's over her for good.

0: 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I would have loved to have seen Linda Ronstadt perform live because all the videos I've seen of her performing live was just like, wow. She had great, well, stage presence, obviously an amazing voice, but just that energy. Dave and Sugar, Queen of the Silver Dollar, on the way.
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0: Alabama and Roll On. I'm Chris Daniels. Coming up, we're going to hear a great song from Ricky Skaggs, Highway 40 Blues.
1: 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Barbara Mandrell, Conway, Hank Jr.? 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

Steve Warner and What I Didn't Do. By the way, Steve Warner is one of the nicest guys out there. Speaking of nice guys, great voice, great guitar player. Here's Vince Gill and Liza Jane.

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0: That's Johnny Cash, If I Were a Carpenter. Can we talk about what kind of summer you are looking forward to? We're going to get into that, and we're going to hear from Kenny Rogers on the way.
1: The U.S. Treasury quietly released its official financial report for 2025. It appears by its own numbers, the U.S. government seems insolvent. It's reported that the Treasury shows about $6 trillion in assets and over $47 trillion in liabilities. Add it all up, and it looks like the U.S. owes more than $130 trillion it doesn't have. 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

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All the songs that made country great. KQLK.

Roseanne Cash and 7 Year Ache. So if I was to ask you, what kind of summer are you looking for? You know, for some people, they go to certain places. Maybe it's a relative's house. Maybe they love camping. Maybe you love traveling abroad. Well, Americans are looking for a relaxed, low-pressure summer with plenty of barbecues, backyard barbecues, you know, pizza nights. You ever had one of those outdoor pizza machines? Oh, I want one of those because I think that would be fun. I love being outside. A survey of 2,000 Americans, split, by the way, evenly between men and women, revealed that nearly half said their perfect season is relaxed, low pressure. They also are looking forward to simple moments like the backyard barbecues, the pizza nights, and describe their ideal vibe as social but easygoing, no pressure.

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0: T.G. Shepherd and Last Cheater's Waltz. I'm Chris Daniels. On the way, we're going to hear from Waylon Jennings, the only daddy that'll walk the line.
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2: 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It appears by its own numbers, the U.S. government seems insolvent. 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

0: George Strait in Right or Wrong. I'm Chris Daniels. Thank you so much for being here. I hope you have something fun planned today. You know, maybe we mentioned some of the summer fun. It's not quite summer yet. It sometimes feels like it. But think about this. Think about maybe doing some barbecuing or just enjoying, you know, being around friends or family. No matter what you have going on, I hope you have a very blessed day.
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Michael Martin Murphy, Carolina in the Pines. Good morning, I'm Rob. Welcome to a Sunday morning. It is May the 31st, 2026 with Conway Twitty.

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It was the perfect country and western song. 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

Bern Gosden, I can tell by the way dance you're going to love me tonight. In the news, Mark Zuckerberg's 387-foot luxury yacht, which is worth $300 million, has pulled into Seattle so he can catch a couple of World Cup games. This as they just announced layoffs of 1,400 Meta employees in the Seattle area. Oops. And Tom Holland and Zendaya got a dog. The fact that the dog already has more social media followers than the Pope says all you need to know about modern society.

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0: Ray Price for the Good Times. That was written by Kris Kristofferson, and that song won the ACM for Song of the Year. And also it was recorded by Elvis Presley. Perry Como recorded it, as did Johnny Cash.
1: The U.S. Treasury quietly released its official financial report for 2025. It appears by its own numbers, the U.S. government seems insolvent. It's reported that the Treasury shows about $6 trillion in assets and over $47 trillion in liabilities. Add it all up, and it looks like the U.S. owes more than $130 trillion it doesn't have. 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
1: Good morning. Welcome to Daybreak. This is Kevin Bourne, and with me is Mr. Ron Childress, a community leader who's involved in a pretty historic event that's going on around Southwest Louisiana right now. He's, of course, got in with the driving tour of historic Chenault Air Force Base, and wants to bring attention, of course, to Lieutenant General Claire Lee Chenault and make sure people know what a great man he was. And how'd you get started in this?
2: My 10-year-old grandson, Carter, he is a huge NASA and aviation military enthusiast.
1: Right.
2: And so, you know, every summer and stuff, we go visit several NASA sites, military museums. We spend a lot of time at Millionaire out at the Chenault Airport just watching military planes land.
1: And that's the fixed base operation out there, isn't it?
2: That is correct.
1: That is correct. Okay.
2: And so, you know, it's just something we kind of bond over and stuff. But one day we were talking and had a conversation. I said, you know, at one time we had an Air Force base here in Lake Charles. You know, wouldn't it be great if we could have tourists come visit us instead of us traveling all over to see these other museums and stuff?
1: Right.
2: And that's what kind of started me on this journey to, you know, what can we do, or, you know, start very small, but, you know, to start bringing some awareness back to General Chenault and the former Air Force Base. So That's how I got started.
1: Wow. Okay. And so right now you're showing it's a driving tour around the base. Is it like people turn their radio to a certain frequency or something? And
2: not
1: they
2: quite
1: drive?
2: That yet.
1: Okay.
2: But that's something that, you know, I would like to do. Again, when we started this, me and my grandson were talking, you know, well, what's something that we could kind of do small to bring awareness back?
1: Right.
2: And one of the things we were talking about was, you know, could we do a historical marker in honor of General Chenault? And so that was our first project. And so I met with, you know, Kevin Milton out at Chenault Airport and Dr. Aspinwall at Suella and told them what I was wanting to do. They were all supportive. And I worked with the Louisiana Office of Tourism and applied for an historical marker.
1: Wow, okay.
2: And so we went through that process. And while that was going on, that was about a 15-16 month process.
1: Oh, I don't doubt
2: it was long.
1: It wasn't like you asked for it and you got it the next
2: day.
1: That's
2: right. And so, you know, one of the things you had to do is you can't just put whatever text you want. Whatever you did, you had to provide the supporting documentation and, you know, that had to be reviewed and approved and all that stuff.
1: Okay.
2: But we did get approval. And then, March, April 13th, just a month or so ago, we installed that marker out at Chenault.
1: Okay.
2: So it's in place.
1: Wow.
2: And then while I was doing that research at McNeese, they have a Chenault collection in their library. I came across a 1958 Chenault Air Force Base site plan. And that date's pretty important because November 14th, 1958, is the day they renamed the Lake Charles Air Force Base to Chenault Air Force Base.
1: Oh, okay.
2: So I thought that was kind of cool.
1: Yeah.
2: But looking at that, it was an original blueprint. It was oversized, you know, creased. It was hard to read. And so I did a lot of research, and I started identifying about 80 buildings and sites out there, what was located, because a lot of buildings aren't there anymore.
1: Right.
2: And
1: but the Air Force still uses it, because I saw B-52s a couple weeks ago making approaches to that airport.
2: That is correct. They use the it's all under the Chenault International Airport now.
1: Okay.
2: So
1: okay.
2: it's not an active air base anymore.
1: Okay.
2: But so when I got that site plan, I said, well, you know, what can we do to enhance this thing? So I reached out to Suella Technical College.
1: Right.
2: And I've gotten in touch with a fellow named Aaron Goodman, and he says, yeah, I'd be interested in doing that project. And he converted that whole map to AutoCAD. Wow. So now as we make, you know, find other buildings or other sites, we can make changes and that type of stuff. But it came out really nice.
1: Okay,
2: so that was pretty cool. I said, well, now that we've identified, I'm getting to the brochure. So as, you know, we identified those buildings, I said, well, wouldn't it be nice if a visitor or a tourist came to the Air Force Base and, you know, wanted to see what was going on, they would have a brochure where they could drive through the grounds and say, oh, well, here's where this building was, or here's where this site was. So I worked with Kyle Edmiston at Visit Lake Charles.
1: Right.
2: And told him about what was going on. And he says, we will put that brochure together for you.
1: Wow.
2: So that's what you see in front of you.
1: Okay.
2: So on April 13th of this year, we did the unveiling ceremony. We did the historical marker. We had the site plan on display. And then anybody that was in attendance, we handed out those brochures. And all three of those were very, you know, was very well attended, and got a lot of good reviews over all that. So
1: awesome. So is there a fee to come and go through this tour? Is it just a
2: no?
1: You just pick up a brochure.
2: I have been all over pretty much Southwest Louisiana, getting those in different locations.
1: Yes.
2: So you know, at the Welcome Center in Vinton, when you come in, there's some there. The libraries here in Lake Charles, Historic City Hall. Chenault Air
1: Force. I was saying, do you have some at Millionaire? Because private industry pilots fly in there.
2: I have some at Millionaire, but also have some in Jeff Davis Parish and, you know, Borgard Parish and the museums and tourist bureaus and stuff like that. So there are several locations around Southwest Louisiana. If anybody would like one, they can find them.
1: Cool. I mean, because you know, I mean, pilots are always figuring out ways to go to different airfields. You know, maybe have a fly in or something, and then you know they could fly into Chenault, and then of course go and check out the Chenault Air Force Base driving tour while they're.
2: That's correct. And a lot of folks that fly into, you know, the Millionaire facility, they're not from this area,
1: right.
2: So it's a good history thing for them. And hey, you know, here's something else on the list we can do while we're here.
1: Right. Yeah. So that's awesome. All right. So, what is our main goal here? Just to make sure everybody knows it's there and come take a look at it, huh?
2: That is correct. It's number one to bring awareness.
1: Okay.
2: And then, you know, to get people interested back in it again. And, you know, so these were like the first three projects I worked on, but there's some other things I want to do to kind of enhance the area as well.
1: Right.
2: So do we have
1: a foundation or something that people can make donations to actually support that event?
2: So, recently, I partnered with, the Community Foundation of Southwest Louisiana.
1: Okay.
2: And through a group of, interested citizens and, local businesses, they created this fund, and the name of the fund is Historic Chenault Air Force Base.
1: Okay.
2: And, It's a charitable foundation, and basically the purpose of the foundation or the fund is, you know, to benefit and support the advancement of initiatives and of education and stuff for the Air Force Base and General Chenault. So that's the main purpose of it. Mm-hmm. And if you go to that website and stuff, you can make a donation, and we would gladly accept it. Mm-hmm. Actually, on the back of the brochure, you'll see there's also instructions on how you can, if you're interested, to make a donation to that project.
1: So many people are not like you and myself who are familiar with clearly Chenault. A lot of people, it's just some guy was in the military they named Air Force Base after, you know. But actually, he was a commander of the Flying Tigers in China.
2: That's correct.
1: And he had a big, long career in the Army Air Corps, right?
2: That is correct. So as I mentioned, you know, when we were talking earlier, he was born in Commerce, Texas on September 6th, 1893. He passed away on July 27th, 1958 in New Orleans. He was 64 years old, and he's buried in Arlington National Cemetery. But he was the commander of the famous Flying Tigers and the 14th Air Force.
1: Okay.
2: And I don't know if, you know, a lot of people may not be aware today, but when they created the Space Force now as another branch of our military, it is from the 14th Air Force.
1: Oh, really?
2: That's correct.
1: Wow.
2: So they took over that. So in kind of a indirect way, he was also commander of the Space Force as well, if you want to look at it that way.
1: You're right. There you go.
2: But he was an exceptional pilot. He was a skilled tactician, inspiring leader, and he was a huge advocate of pursuit aircraft, which today we call fighters.
1: Right.
2: And he played a pivotal role in World War II, you know, aerial combat and stuff.
1: Right.
2: But, you know, a lot of folks at the time, actually it was still called the Army Air Corps at the time. We didn't even have an Air Force.
1: That's what I said, the Army Air Corps.
2: That's correct. And they didn't think his pursuit tactics were, you know, what they needed and stuff. And so he kind of got a disillusioned or whatever, and he got invited or, you know, asked to go to China to train their Air Force when they were at war with Japan. And that's where the Flying Tigers came in.
1: Right. And there was actually other Americans that were in the Flying Tigers. There was a volunteer
2: That is correct.
1: Group.
2: It was called the American Volunteer Group. And when he went there and he was training, you know, these folks, their pilots there, he was like, you know, I need some people that got some more experience.
1: Right.
2: So he reached out to this former group that he had here, and he started recruiting them, and they started going over, and that's how that got created.
1: Yeah. Wow.
2: That's right.
1: And, you know, they flew the famous P-40 Warhawk and the Flying Tigers. And if you ever do any studying about airplane and aerodynamics and all, there was only one way a P-40 could defeat a Zero. you had to, like, dive on them. But, the Zeros could outmaneuver them left and right. But Chenault's tactics turned his fighter group, into successful fighter group with downing more Japanese planes.
2: That's correct. So, again, it was, that plane, but then also his tactics
1: right.
2: that he taught them that kind of turned the tide on that.
1: Definitely.
2: Yeah.
1: All right. Wow. So, when you take the tour, is there? Of course, we don't have the audio deal yet, but that may be something that comes up in the future. Is it just basically you just follow the steps of the brochure, and it takes you step by step through all these different areas and what happened at these places, or is it just here? This is what this used to be. This is what used to be.
2: Right. So when you open the brochure, there is a map. Unfortunately, a lot of the buildings that were once at the Air Force Base are not there anymore.
1: Right.
2: So the map, even though I have identified where the site was for a particular building, there may not be a building there. So in this brochure, we focused on 20 or 25 buildings that are still there.
1: Okay.
2: But it's a drive as you want. We kind of, put a circle on the map and some directions of where the cross reach and stuff are if you want to find it.
1: So, and I want you to understand, people, that you're not going to be driving out on the ramp or the runway of the airport. This is the actual streets around the buildings that are at the location that the airport is at, correct?
2: That's right.
1: Okay.
2: That's right. You're not near the runway. I mean, it's not far.
1: See it over there, but
2: that's correct.
1: It's not, you're not going to be able to go over there.
2: That's correct.
1: Okay.
2: But I still find it very interesting. I mean, a lot of people don't know that some of them, that Air Force Base was basically a small city.
1: Yeah.
2: Most military bases are today as well.
1: Right.
2: So, when you drive through, they had a theater there, they had a bowling alley there.
1: Yeah.
2: They had the bank. And so some of those buildings are still there. And it's kind of neat to drive through there and say, oh, okay, well, I didn't realize they had a theater on the Air Force
1: right.
2: Base. And it's still there.
1: Well, most local military bases, not foreign military bases. Yeah. They have those things for, families to come and be with the servicemen and women so that they can, go and do things as a family when they're not actually doing their job in the military. So and I can understand how that was a big, deal, of course, back in the day.
2: Right.
1: Where they had the bowling alley and the movie theater and all, and they didn't have to, everybody pile in the car and drive to wherever, to get that done. So
2: that's right. And, a lot of folks may not realize either, but, this started back in 1940, Air Force Base started around 1941. And
1: right before Pearl Harbor.
2: Right. And but Lake Charles was considered for a possible airfield. And in March of 42, it was designated the Lake Charles Army Flying School. And then in about 43, it was designated as the Lake Charles Army Airfield and assigned to the 3rd Air Force.
1: Wow.
2: But then in March of 1955, citizens of Lake Charles floated a $13.7 million bond issue to meet military requirements to make the Air Force Base become a permanent part of the community.
1: Okay.
2: And that was accepted. Excuse me. But then on November 14th of 1958, it was renamed from the Lake Charles Air Force Base to Chenault Air Force Base.
1: Wow. So it's got a long history here in Southwest Louisiana, Lake Charles area. The field does. It's got a long history.
2: That's correct.
1: Here with us.
2: Yeah.
1: And many people probably drive by it and they just think, oh, that's the old, you know, Lake Charles Airport or something. And it's actually a former military base that's, you know, still, you know, that you can actually see the, you know, where everything was. And how long does the tour actually take, the driving tour? Is it just up to how fast you want to drive?
2: That's right. I mean, it's kind of, you know, do at your own pace. It's nothing that's timed or whatever.
1: Okay.
2: But kind of what, you know, I was looking at doing with these projects are, okay, so we put this historical marker up.
1: Right.
2: And so, I don't know, maybe everybody's not like me, but if I drive and I see an historical marker, I'll go pull off and go look at it. So if they do that, you know, they'll drive there, you see the marker, you'll read the text, take a picture, and then it's kind of like, okay, well, what's next?
1: Right.
2: You know, what else can I do? And that's why I kind of, you know, wanted to create that. Okay, well, now the next step is, well, you can go see some of the buildings.
1: Awesome.
2: But then some of these projects that I want to do further down the road, I want to take that further. And eventually, my, you know, hope is to establish a small military museum on the former air base.
1: Awesome. That'd be great.
2: Which would be another great stop to say, okay, now we did this, we did the tour. Let's go check out the museum. At the museum. And so that's the ultimate goal.
1: Okay, cool.
2: That's the ultimate goal.
1: Yeah, well, I mean, that's definitely a tourist attraction for both, like I said, both pilots and people that are just driving down the highway. Hey, let's go check out the Chenault Airfield, you know,
2: right,
1: and just, you know, on a summer road trip or something, you know, that would be something. I would definitely get to go take a look at it. I'm going to take this brochure and go take a look myself
2: they talk about it. You know, we're getting the bridge replaced, but the number of cars that cross that bridge every day,
1: right?
2: You know, but when you drive there, there's nothing that really kind of tells you that, you know, the former Air Force base was back there.
1: Right.
2: You've got to kind of come from Lake Charles the other direction to see the signs.
1: Oh, really?
2: So it's just kind of neat, I think. You know, it'd be something else.
1: If you're coming from Lafayette down I-10, there's a sign? But No.
2: If you're coming from, like, downtown Lake Charles, taking 210.
1: Oh, okay.
2: Like,
1: I got
2: you're going to go to Lafayette.
1: I got you.
2: You know, you see the signs to go to Chenault.
1: Yeah, I was just thinking,
2: Airport,
1: like, you know, maybe
2: Sewell and that
1: maybe
2: type
1: there,
2: of stuff.
1: Maybe there would be a highway sign that says, you know, Leclerc Chenault Air Force, you know, base, turn right, and, you know, next exit or whatever, you know.
2: Right.
1: So that
2: would
1: be
2: pretty, would be, you know, something that would
1: further down the line
2: we would love to do, to, you know, have people, hey, don't just pass through.
1: Right.
2: You know, we got a lot of history here that, you know, people just aren't aware of.
1: Wow. You okay. Know? I think it's a great cause, and I'm happy to see it. Like I told you before, I grew up in an aviation family. And some of the times when I was, you know, in between places where we lived, I didn't have a lot of friends. So I dove into World War II aviation and books about, you know, flying in World War II. And, of course, I'm very familiar with Clairely Chenault, Lieutenant General, right?
2: Yes, sir.
1: Okay. Lieutenant General Clairely Chenault. And, of course, his experts in flying and training the Flying Tigers to be able to defeat the Japanese Zero. So,
2: yeah, one quick note. When we did the historical marker, just the life of a lady, but Nell Calloway from Monroe is his granddaughter.
1: Oh, really?
2: And so she still lives there, and they actually have a Chenault Museum there. And I've got to know her since I started these projects, and I invited her, and she came and spoke at the historical marker when we unveiled it and stuff. And that was really special to have her, you know, a connection back to General Chenault
1: I can't wait to see this grow into something really big. But before we go, I want you to go ahead and give me that website where people can actually make donations to the foundation to help that museum and everything grow that you're looking for in the future.
2: Yes, sir. So it's with the Community Foundation of Southwest Louisiana. And if you go to www.foundationswla.org/HCAFB, it'll take you directly to the fund I have set up for this. And the HCAFB is Historic Chenault Air Force Base.
1: All right. Thank you very much.
2: All right. Thank you.
0: That concludes Daybreak. The show is pre-recorded. To become a guest, call 439-337-3300. We now return to regular scheduled programming.
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you, baby. Conway Twitty and Slohan in the news. In a podcast this week, Travis Kelce said that he and Taylor Swift have a plan for the last names after they get married this summer. He said they're going to both go with Swift Kelce. And you two will now automatically label AI-generated videos. This will make it easier to tell whether videos of Kim Kardashian with six-pack abs and a small butt riding a unicorn while dunking a basketball are real or fake.

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0: Joe Stampley. Roll on, Big Mama. Good morning. I'm Rob. Howdy do to you. In the news, in North Carolina, wildlife officials euthanized 6 nuisance black bears. That's kind of sad. And according to Radar Online, as Cher's boy toy, A.E. Edwards pushes back against her demands. And they say Cher is putting on a brave face. Fortunately for Cher, her surgeon specializes in brave faces.
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San Antonio Stroll, Tanya Tucker. Good morning, I'm Rob. Welcome to a sunny morning. It is May the 31st, 2026, the last day in the month of May with Johnny Lee.

0: D-I-V-O-R-C-E, Tammy Wynette. 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

Liz in Texas, Restless Heart. Hi, I'm Rob. If you're having a birthday today, happy birthday to you. You share your birthday with Joe Namath. He's 83. Leah Thompson is 65. Brooke Shields is 61. And Clint Eastwood is 96 today, and he's showing no signs of slowing down. He's got several new projects in the works, including A Fistful of Werther's.

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0: Ryan and Millsap, daydreams about night things. Good morning, I'm Rob. In the news, in England, a 92-year-old man just married his 85-year-old girlfriend. Wow. And legendary crossword puzzle creator Manny Nosowski has passed away at the age of 94. He is now six down.
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0: Juice Newton, break it to me gently. Hi, I'm Rob in the news. Matthew Perry's assistant has been sentenced to 41 months in prison for his involvement surrounding the actor's death. And Target is rolling out a fleet of brand new reimagined shopping carts nationwide. 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

I love that from the Bellamy Brothers. Lovers live longer. Good morning, I'm Rob. It is a sunny morning on the last day in the month of May. Rolling on right now with Alan Jackson and Living on Love.

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1: He just expanded his 2026 concert tour with a few more dates. All my writer friends are coming over tonight. Hank Williams Jr. Good morning, I'm Rob. Today's a big day. Today is Speak Incomplete Sentences Day. Its purpose is to

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0: slide off your satin sheets, Johnny Paycheck. Hey, it's Rob in the news. A Colorado man has been arrested, accused of cutting down nets at a pickleball facility. The man said he damaged the nets because his summer was ruined following a recent pickleball injury. Okay. And the latest workout trend in New York City is chess boxing, where competitors engage in an 11-round match, alternating between playing chess on a game board and actually boxing in a ring. I'm waiting for napping checkers.
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0: Johnny Duncan and Janie Fricke, it couldn't have been any better. Good morning, I'm Rob. Hope you're having a good day. That wraps it up for yours truly. I do want to thank you for listening. Until next time, this is me saying, remember, if you can't be good, then be good at it. Have a great day.
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0: Smith with Memories on the Smart Speaker. That is Zach Naturally, Buck Owens. Well, last night I took a peek at it, a full moon. It's almost done getting full. You know, they say it happens once in a blue moon. When it happens twice in 1 month, a full moon, they call it the blue moon. It wasn't blue by any means, no, but it does have a nice color to it. Check it out tonight, and then tomorrow night will be at its peak.
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That's all that matters, Mickey Kelly. Well, if it matters to keep bears away from your house. Now, I know they don't happen all over our country, but in some places they do. There's something called a robotic wolf that you can get to put out there. It's kind of like a modern-day scarecrow.

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We are on a first-name basis with the icons of country music. 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

0: Stepping back in time to a peaceful time. That is Tom T. Hall with I Love. Well, if you love to play chess, you might want to know that there's a digital game out there called Chess Piece. Now, as the title suggests, it's a digital logic puzzle, and it's less about conquering, more about coexisting. Now, the aim is to put all your pieces on the board where none of them can capture each other.
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0: The Judds, Girls Night Out, was written on a whim. It was from 1985. It was supposed to be a guy's night in, but it got a little twist on it.
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0: We always play those Somebody Done Somebody Wrong songs. We are classic country. That is BJ Thomas. I'm Ashley Blank. 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Passports are about ready to be revoked for those who have not settled child support. If you've got a big bill out there, you probably want to pay it before booking your vacation out of the country.
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taking you right back to 1982. That is 1 year after I graduated high school. What about you? You know, Randy Travis on tour doing some shows. If you can't make it and you want to buy some of his merch, you can always go on his website. He's got some t-shirts and hats, even guitar picks that are autographed. But I saw something really cool, a Storms of Life signed guitar.

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0: They can rest in your head in a bed. You might want to book your room now. It's official. Nashville will host the 2030 Super Bowl for the first time.
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9: 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Some Willie and Waylon in the morning, a little Hank and Patsy during the day, and an evening with plenty of Alabama, Strait, and Bo Cephas. 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

0: Well, if you want to get swept up and taken out of the country because you're just not real happy here, where would you go? Now, not for a vacation. I'm talking about to live permanently. Somebody looked at some different countries and found out sometimes we think the grass is greener on the other side, and it may or may not be. But the greenest countries are Canada, Mexico, the United Kingdom, Australia, and Italy.
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16: A Better Life with Dr. Sanjay Gupta.
17: People have started using AI for all sorts of things, but I cannot think of an area where the stakes are higher than your health. First of all, I'll tell you this. I know doctors who have cracked some seemingly impossible cases with the help of AI, so it can be a powerful tool. But AI can also hallucinate, provide bad advice, and be just as confident when it does that. If you do decide to plug any personal medical information into one of these chatbots, you should know that while the companies that created them have robust privacy protections in place, they are not bound by HIPAA, like your healthcare provider is. Whatever the advice presented to you, take it with a degree of healthy skepticism. Always get a second opinion. And remember, if you ever experience concerning symptoms, skip the AI consult and head straight to the ER. I'm Dr. Sanjay Gupta, helping you live a better life.
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0: streets of Bakersfield. That is Dwight Yoakam, who was born in Pikesville, Kentucky. 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
3: Making sure your kids get enough sleep. It's one of the most important things you can do for them as a parent, and yet it's often overlooked. Not only does sleep in the early years set the stage for mental and physical health, it also creates the foundation for how one sleeps later in life. That's according to the National Sleep Foundation. Now, that organization recommends 14 to 17 hours a night for newborns, 12 to 15 for infants, 11 to 14 for toddlers, 10 to 13 for preschoolers, and 9 to 11 for school-aged children. When it's age appropriate, start by talking to your kids about why sleep is important. It helps their body grow, helps their brains learn, helps their mood stay steady. Don't underestimate the importance of a routine. You can even narrate what you're doing step by step to help them along the way. I'm Dr. Sanjay Gupta, helping you live a better life.
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1: 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From Moss Bluff to Oakdale, Deweyville to Fort Johnson, the only place to find all those songs that made country great. 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
4: 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I'm Steve Harmon. Thanks for giving this show a little chance. Appreciate you. We play the good stuff, 80s, 90s country, even some early 2000s. Mark Colley, who plays one of my fave characters on TV, Sheriff Walt on Landman, is here with some stories behind his songs in just a few minutes. This is Diamond Rio on Country Gold.

0: Diamond Rio, that's how your love makes me feel. On Country Gold, I'm Steve Harmon. 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
0: Yes, sir.
2: 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I'm from Tampa, Florida, listening to you on Nature Coast Country. Can you play Daryl Singletary, Team of Fun? Thanks, man. God bless you.
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1: Hi, my name's Linda Burgoon. I'm calling from Jefferson, Ohio.
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3: Hi, my name is Judy. I'm calling from Missouri. I would love to hear Toby Keith. Thank you very much. I love your show.

0: Toby Keith, who's that man? I'm Steve Harmon. This show powered by you at 855-958-3774. Yes, sir?
1: This is Dave Szymanski calling from beautiful downtown Charlotte, North Carolina.
0: Ah.
1: I'm looking to hear Mel McDaniel. Have a great day. Bye-bye.
0: Appreciate you. Baby's got her blue jeans on.

0: From his album Let It Roll, Mel McDaniel, Baby's Got Her Blue Jeans On. Lisa, our show numerologist, what year is that from?
1: 1984.
0: Coming up next, he's written songs for everybody from Garth to ZZ Top and one song that almost got me fired. Mark Colley is here from Last.

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7: Deb Wilson from Reese, Michigan. 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Thank you.

0: Named Billboard's Hot Country Single of the Year, 1995, John Michael Montgomery, and sold on Country Gold. Country Gold, fun fact, I had a TV show in 1995 called Hot Country Nights, and it lasted 2 weeks because it's better when I'm not on TV and you can't really see me. Our next guest may be known for hit songs like Even the Man in the Moon is Crying, or maybe you know him as Sheriff Walt on Landman, but he's best known as the lovable yet quirky man in a cowboy hat on Walker, Texas Ranger, Mark Colley.
1: Good day, my friend.
0: I'm afraid I didn't know if you remembered even doing that role anymore.
1: Occasionally, somebody will come up and go, I just saw you on Walker, Texas Ranger.
0: That's right.
1: Every time Leroy Parnell calls me or I see him, he says, are you gonna let my brother go?
0: That's right. He was your brother. That's right.
1: Yeah.
0: You were Danny Tarpon, but I don't remember him. Yeah. No, JJ. He was JJ Tarpon.
1: Yeah, he was JJ. And then my favorite one was the outlaw gang was John Anderson, you know. Well, you know, I just love both those guys.
0: Yeah. Wikipedia, truth or bull, your first name is not Mark, it's George.
1: Yes, sir.
0: Can I That's ask true. What happened?
1: The only person that ever called me George was my mama whenever she was mad at me. George, Mark, get in here, you know.
0: So you had two first names.
1: Yeah, I had two first names. Well, mama, I did. But actually, I was born on my granddaddy's birthday, and his only request to my mother, as I understand it, was if he's born on my birthday, he's got to be George.
0: My name is Steve Harmon. Okay. However, I don't have another Steve in the family. My mom has 14 brothers and sisters. I have 51 first cousins. I'm the only Steve, and every time I ask, they say, we don't want to tell you. So I don't know. Oh, I got to keep going. Awarded the American Spirit Award by the United States Air Force.
1: Yes, sir. Very proud of that.
0: What was that for?
1: I've been playing for the USO Department of Defense before I ever came to Nashville.
0: I'm aware.
1: I was unable to get in the military because I'm diabetic. And
0: that is a big deal, and I will bring that up because this man is a type 1 diabetic, but you do an amazing thing with Vanderbilt.
1: Well, thank you.
0: Mark Colley, Born to Love You, which got to number 5 in the USA, but number 1 in Canada on Country Gold.

0: Steve Harmon with Mark Colley. We're doing Wikipedia. Truth or Bull, a young radio man once played your song Want Something With a Ring to It one too many times and was hauled off to the boss's office to find out why.
1: It wasn't Steve Harmon.
0: Yes, it was.
1: I didn't know that. Hey, man, I appreciate that.
0: Well,
1: that's one of my favorite songs and favorite records, man.
0: Oh, me too.
1: I wrote that with Aaron Tippin, you know, Aaron.
0: I know.
1: Yeah, but that was our first kind of hit together, you know.
0: Something With a Ring to It on Country Gold.

0: something with the ring to it. Mark Colley on Country Gold. I'm Steve Harmon, and that is the song that almost got me fired. I remember when I played it too much, and the boss hauled me off to the big boss's office, and he said, Harmon, I'm going to throw you off the building if you play that one more time. Coming up, some good news to share with you about Country Gold stars Terry Clark and Reba McEntire, our human beings of the day, and we'll tell you why next.
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0: 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Ready for some good news?
1: I need some good news. 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
0: Our human beings of the day today, the former host of this show, Terry Clark, and the queen of country, Reba McEntire. 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How about that? Our human beings of the day, Reba, Terry, and a shout out to you, Nashville VA. We appreciate you. Let the music lift you up. Here's Reba.

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0: 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What year? 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
1: Wow.
0: I'm Steve Harmon. The Country Gold Wheel of Years has stopped in our next year for our top three songs visit. Some clues on the year. Producer Alexis.
2: Well, I got a couple of clues for you. So, the channel all the kids turned on to catch the newest music videos before school in the morning. Yes, MTV, that launched in this year. And speaking of launch, the space shuttle Columbia made its first flight. And everyone's favorite sticky note, the Post-it, hit the shelves in 1981.
0: Oh, yeah.
3: 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This month, 1981. Number 3.

0: Elvira, the Oak Ridge Boys, number one, 1981 on Country Gold. I'm Steve Harmon. William Lee Golden from the Oaks has released a hardcover photography book. He's really good. 200 really great landscape photographs. Golden Memories, landscape photographs with the Oak Ridge Boys and William Lee Golden. 80s, 90s country song requests, you let me know. 855-958-3774.
1: Yeah, Steve Harmon. This is Charles Perry calling from Toledo, Ohio. Okay. Could you play Clay Walker for me, please? Thank you.
0: Clay Walker, live, laugh, love, do it all on Country Gold.

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3: Well, thank you for making Country Gold a part of your weekend. Appreciate you. I'm Steve Harmon with the songs that helped us fall in love with country music. Coming up, Mark Colley and a story behind one of his hit songs. And your requests, of course, at 855-958-3774. 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
4: 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You know it drove Mama crazy being a trucker's wife. 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

0: Garthzilla and Papa Love Mama from Lisa. Lisa, what year? 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
1: 1991.
0: How about that? I think I can still fit in my Wranglers from that year. I think. I really wouldn't want to be tested. This is Country Gold, hundreds, no thousands of songs that make country music what it is. 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

0: 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From what year, Lisa?
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0: 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I'm Steve Harmon. Coming up, a peek at this week's CMA Fest and Mark Colley's story behind one of his hit songs.
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12: We've talked a lot about measles over the past year, but mumps has largely flown under the radar, even though it's been making a bit of a comeback as well. That's because fewer people are getting the MMR vaccine, which stands for measles, mumps, and rubella. The vaccine's been around for decades. It is effective. It is safe. What makes mumps outbreaks difficult to contain is that symptoms usually don't appear for 2 to 3 weeks after someone's been exposed. And that can make it hard to pin down where that exposure took place. And someone who is infected can transmit the virus to someone else before they are symptomatic. If you get sick, which could manifest like a run-of-the-mill respiratory virus or the telltale swelling of your cheeks and jaw, all you can really do at that point is to treat the symptoms and also isolate yourself so you don't infect anyone else. I'm Dr. Sanjay Gupta, helping you live a better life.
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Randy Travis, Forever and Ever, Amen, on Country Gold, celebrating 40 years of his Storms of Life record this week at one of his favorite places, the Nashville Palace. 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Dustin Lynch's Pool Situation in Nashville returns Thursday at the rooftop pool of Margaritaville Hotel. Friday at the Opry, Jordan Davis, Dina Carter, Mark Wills. 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
1: Hey, good day, my friend.
0: And a story behind one of your hit songs. Let's do Even the Man in the Moon is Crying.
1: Even the Man in the Moon was co-written with Don Cook, friend of ours.
0: And a great songwriter.
1: I had just come from traveling across the country on bus across Arizona and Texas and, you know, all the way to California. I like to stop and get out sometimes. One night when we were crossing the desert, I'd get out and just look at the moon, you know, look how vast. I never really had a chance to stop and look at it. Don called me, and this was at a time when we were just the Gulf War, the first Gulf War was taking off, you know. And Don said, it's just so sad, you know, and we were talking. And I believe he said, even the man in the moon's crying.
0: Oh, no, and there it is.
1: I rode the bus back home, and I got to the office, and he came over, and I guess we wrote that song in 45 minutes. And I know we probably did because Don loved to go to lunch early, so we went to lunch. I remember I told God, Bruschetta tells me, he remembers that. He said, what you got? I said, it's called Even the Man in the Moon is Crying. He said, that's a hit title. He said, don't mess that up. Hey, this is Mark Colley, and that's my story on Country Gold.

0: Love that song from Mark Colley. Even the man in the moon is crying. It's Steve Harmon on Country Gold. Our new music roundup, news from Reba, Luke Combs, Don Williams on the way.
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0: 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Shania on Country Gold. Our Country Gold new music roundup starts with his 156th album. Oh my goodness, 156, Dream Chaser, Willie.
1: Truth is, I've done it all for free. Always rhymes to be making when you're a dream chaser like me.
0: Luke Combs has won.

0: Reba. And brand new, now we talked to Don Williams' son, Tim Williams. They found new Don Williams songs completely done. And Tim said,
1: Don Williams in his prime.
0: Ooh.
1: Primo, that's what he sounded like. That's the juice right there.
0: This is the juice, the real Don Williams. It's called Epilogue, the Cellar Tapes. Here's Don Williams, Some Broken Hearts Never Mend on Country Gold.
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0: Some broken hearts never mend. 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Matter of fact, I just saw the Bellamy Brothers, and they do a great version of that song, too. I'm Steve Harmon, taking your requests, 855-958-3774, or check out our Facebook page. It's awesome. Country Gold with Steve Harmon. Matter of fact, the Bellamy Brothers are celebrating 50 years, and we'll catch up with them next.
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19: 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Thank you and goodbye.

Happy girl, Martina McBride on Country Gold. I'm Steve Harmon. Caroline Johnson is listening on WDMS-FM, Madison, Wisconsin. She's going to see Martina for her birthday at the Crystal Grand Music Theater later this year. The Bellamy Brothers are celebrating 50 years June 25th in Nashville. I'll tell you about it after their buddy, John Anderson, Money in the Bank on Country Gold.

0: John Anderson on Country Gold. He'll be joining the Bellamy Brothers June 25th at the Ryman in Nashville to celebrate 50 years of the Bellamy Brothers. Now, when did you two brothers know it was time to become the Bellamy Brothers?
1: When all the other bands quit.
2: We're the only ones left.
1: We were the only ones left. That's right.
0: You were stuck with each other.
2: We just kept showing up.
1: We just said, well, we might as well call ourselves the Bellamy Brothers. Ain't nobody else here.
0: Yeah, that's kind of my motto. I keep suiting up and showing up until they throw me out.
1: But it's worked so far.
0: It is. I'm still kicking. I love those guys. This is the one that started it all. Let Your Love Flow on Country.

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2: 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I'm Steve Harmon, wife Becky, son Graham, 855-958-3774. Get your song in. Mark Colley is writing songs with his partner on Landman, Billy Bob Thornton. And Mark will be here in just a few minutes. But first, a request. Oh, look, it's from me.
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2: 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Oh,

0: And that is how you get on Patty Loveless's bad side. You start lying, cheating, cold, dead, beating, two-timing, double-dealing, mean, mistreating, loving heart. On Country Gold, written by two masters, Harlan Howard and Costas. I'm Steve Harmon, here for you at 855-958-3774.
1: Yes, this is Donna from LaGrange. I want to hear Tim McGraw. Thank you.
0: Thank you for calling.
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0: 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Tim McGraw's humble and kind. A message he wanted to make sure he taught his daughters. I'm Steve Harmon. 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
1: My name is Regan Bork from Yaberia, Louisiana. I want to hear Vince Gill.
2: My name is Lois. I'm calling from Hagerstown, Maryland. I'd like to hear something from Bonnie Raitt. Thank you. Love your music.
0: Vince Gill, Bonnie Raitt. 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What if I do
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2: 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Can I hear Lifestyles of the Not So Rich and Famous by Tracy Byrd?

Tracy Byrd, Lifestyles of the Not So Rich and Famous on Country Gold. I'm Steve Harmon. You see our guest Mark Colley with Billy Bob Thornton on Landman every week. A Country Gold fun fact. Those two have written hit country songs since the 1980s. The story coming up.

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15: Dakota Miller, and I'm from Indiana. I want to play Love Me If You Get There Before I Do, and I'd like to hear it on the radio. 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

0: Love it, love me. Colin Ray on Country Gold. I'm Steve Harmon. Mark Colley is here. He plays on Landman with Billy Bob Thornton. He's Sheriff Walt. Now, how did you and Billy Bob become friends, Mark?
1: We became friends just through some mutual friends, just as his career began to take off. And
0: wow.
1: So did mine. My thing of it is most of the success, I'll say, 90%, has been off of having good friends, being around good people.
0: Mm-hmm.
1: And try to make a contribution to whatever we're trying to do, you know.
0: That's beautiful. And, I love that.
1: You know, Billy and I are working on, so we were writing songs, and it's just, we do that because we love doing that, and that's what
0: right,
1: we do.
0: Right.
1: Billy's a rock and roller, and I'm a country guy, you know.
0: It's
1: and
0: a perfect mix.
1: Yeah, but we both come from the same type of upbringing. And just, you know, values and things that matter to us. So it's and the music that he loved growing up, same thing with me, you know.
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0: Born to Love You, Mark Colley on Country Gold. It's Steve Harmon. He plays Sheriff Walt on Landman. If you're a fan like me, Mark says they're going to produce the next season starting in July. Country Gold, 80s, 90s country, early 2000s, powered by you at 855-958-3774.
1: Hi, could you play Colin Baton Rouge from Garth Brooks? I'm Colin from Baton Rouge, Louisiana, and this is Luann. Thank you.
0: Well, that makes perfect sense.

0: Garth Brooks and Colin Baton Rouge on Country Gold. I'm Steve Harmon. Coming up, Country Gold music news. Who's touring? Got a new album out? And why should we call Brad Paisley Dr. Brad?
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2: Just call me lonesome. Heartbroken then some.
1: With Steve Harmon.
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0: Brad Paisley on Country Gold with Celebrity. Steve Harmon, Country Gold Music News. Brad Paisley and his wife Kimberly Williams Paisley received honorary Doctor of the University degrees from Belmont University a couple weeks back, so I guess I have to call him Doctor?
1: Doctor?
2: Doctor?
3: Doctor.
4: Doctor?
3: Doctor. And Doctor. Well, we miss anyone?
5: Brad Paisley.
3: Doctors?
0: Brad's added Bangor, Maine, Fargo, North Dakota, Milwaukee, and several Florida shows in mid-September to his 2026 tour schedule. Dan and Shay announced they're taking their Young album on the road, starting 9/11 in Noblesville, Indiana, and bringing Tyler Hubbard and Josh Ross with them. And American Idol winner Hannah Harper will make her Opry debut on Tuesday with ACM New Female Artist of the Year Avrianna and Carrie Underwood. Maybe get Hannah and Carrie to do something kind of an American Idol reunion at the Opry. Carrie's on Country Gold.

0: Carrie Underwood in a debut single after her big American Idol win, Jesus Take the Wheel. It's Steve Harmon. Lines are open for your requests, 855-958-3774. And we're going to count down the top hits from this week. Which year, Lisa?
1: 1997.
0: Sounds good.
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2: 3, 2, 1.
1: With Steve Harmon.
3: 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It appears by its own numbers, the U.S. government seems insolvent. 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Add it all up, and it looks like the U.S. owes more than $130 trillion it doesn't have. 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
12: How often do you stop to wonder whether you should share something that's revealing, maybe even embarrassing, with a partner, a friend, or even your boss? In her new book called Revealing, The Underrated Power of Oversharing, behavioral scientist Leslie John says doing just that can help you deepen relationships that are vital to your life. We need people to trust us in order to get things like love, friendship, and career success. That's what she told us. When you make yourself vulnerable by revealing something sensitive, it does make other people trust you. In turn, when you ask someone to reveal something about themselves, showing that interest will generally lead someone to like you more. Why? Because people like to be asked about themselves, she says. It also signals that they are discriminating and choosy, but in a good way. I'm Dr. Sanjay Gupta, helping you live a better life.
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0: Diamond Rio on Country Gold. I'm Steve Harmon. A Country Gold top three song list from this week in
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0: I know where I'm going. Birthday Girl, Winona, and the Judds on Country Gold. I'm Steve Harmon, a Country Gold top three list.
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3: 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Miami it is.

0: Everybody's talking about those California quakes, but they don't compare to the rumbling I get kissing you in Miami. 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
0: How about that? That would make it a Keith Whitley twofer. You got it on Country Gold.

0: Keith Whitley, Somebody's Doing Me Right on Country Gold. I'm Steve Harmon. Lisa, what year is that from?
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2: 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Keep up the good work there.
3: Yeah, this is George calling from Regina. I would like to hear Travis Tritt. Thank you so much. Have a good day.

0: Travis Tritt's Great Day to Be Alive. Got all the way to Lisa.
1: Number two.
0: But Jess could not get past Brooks and Dunn, the reigning ACM duo of the year, and ain't nothing about you that don't do something to me. I'm Steve Harmon. More of your requests coming up at 855-958-3774. And proof that Garth Brooks is a pretty nice guy. With a story from Sheriff Walt from Landman, Mark Colley.
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9: How often do you stop to wonder whether you should share something that's revealing, maybe even embarrassing, with a partner, a friend, or even your boss? In her new book called Revealing, The Underrated Power of Oversharing, behavioral scientist Leslie John says doing just that can help you deepen relationships that are vital to your life. We need people to trust us in order to get things like love, friendship, and career success. That's what she told us. When you make yourself vulnerable by revealing something sensitive, it does make other people trust you. In turn, when you ask someone to reveal something about themselves, showing that interest will generally lead someone to like you more. Why? Because people like to be asked about themselves, she says. It also signals that they are discriminating and choosy, but in a good way. I'm Dr. Sanjay Gupta, helping you live a better life.
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17: Howdy, my name is Daniel. I'm calling from Redondo Beach, California, and I met Wynonna Judd a few weeks ago at Stagecoach, and she was just lovely. She's such a nice person. Thanks.

0: Winona, I saw the light on Country Gold by request. I'm Steve Harmon. Our Country Gold guest this week, even the man in the moon is crying. He's Sheriff Walt on Landman. Mark Colley, how about we do a little Wikipedia truth or bull? A young radio man once played your song Want Something with a Ring to It one too many times and was hauled off to the boss's office to find out why.
1: It wasn't Steve Harmon, was it?
0: Yes, it was.
1: I didn't know that. Hey, man, I appreciate that.
0: Well,
1: that's one of my favorite songs and favorite records, man.
0: Oh, me too. And they thought you were paying me money to do that.
1: If I had any, I'd have paid you, but, you know, all I could do is keep the bus rolling back in them days.
0: Oh, my gosh. Well, then that became a big hit for Garth, but I still love your version, too.
1: The great thing about Garth is he understood that I needed the song, or he could have put it out and cut it, you know. I was on tour with the Bellamy Brothers in Berlin at one day.
0: Oh, my
1: I got a phone call from Roger Sobine at BMI. He said, I was just over listening to the new Garth Brooks album. I said, really? He said, yeah, he's doing a greatest hits record. I said, really? He said, yeah. He said, he cut something with a ring to it.
0: See, just proves he loved that song too.
1: Well, I figure a song is a song.
0: Yeah.
1: And it don't matter who sings it. Hey, this is Mark Colley, and that's my story on Country Gold.

Something with ring to it, Garth Brooks style, written by Mark Colley and this guy, Aaron Tippin, on Country Gold.

0: Aaron Tippin, ain't nothing wrong with your radio. This is just how I sound. On Country Gold, I'm Steve Harmon. Now, coming up, our human being of the day. And more of your requests at 855-958-3774.
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2: Who's lonely now? Whoa, who's lonely now?
1: With Steve Harmon.
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17: 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Some Willie and Waylon in the morning, a little Hank and Patsy during the day, and an evening with plenty of Alabama, Strait, and Bo Cephas. 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

0: 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Steve Harmon, some good news.
1: I need some good news.
0: Tonight.
1: 10 years sipping on cold truth. All I really need is a little good news.
0: Luke Combs made the day of three young boys in Wisconsin over the weekend when he stopped by their lemonade stand ahead of his concert at Lambeau Field in Green Bay. He walked up. He wanted four large glasses, according to little Bill Dollum. And then he tipped the kids $120. Yay! Thank you, Luke. Our Country Gold human being of the day. Hey, when life throws you lemons, go in the garage, put a cowboy hat on, and sing some George Strait and watch your mood change.

0: twofer on Country Gold from George Strait, the fireman, and Right or Wrong, I'll Always Love You. I'm Steve Harmon. Coming up, more of your requests, 855-958-3774. And a Country Gold top three countdown from this week, Lisa?
1: 2005.
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1: The U.S. Treasury quietly released its official financial report for 2025. It appears by its own numbers, the U.S. government seems insolvent. It's reported that the Treasury shows about $6 trillion in assets and over $47 trillion in liabilities. Add it all up, and it looks like the U.S. owes more than $130 trillion it doesn't have. 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
14: My name is Skyler, and I'm from Schererville, Indiana. Can you play Catherine Mateus, 18 Wheels and a Dozen Roses? Thank you.

0: 18 Wheels and a Dozen Roses, Kathy Mattea on Country Gold. I'm Steve Harmon, wife Becky, son Graham. This is Country Gold. Grammy winner Kathy Mattea and her BFF Susie Boggess are out on the road. It's the Together at Last acoustic tour, telling you stories behind the songs they sing and that we play and we all love. What are you in the mood for? 855-958-3774.
1: Howdy, this is Jake Barnes from Russellville, Tennessee. I'd like to request Waylon Jennings, if y'all don't mind.
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0: Waylon Jennings on Country Gold from which year, Lisa?
1: 1990.
0: Wrong.
1: No, I'm not. 1990. Just the facts, Jack.
0: No, the song is wrong.
1: Oh, I gotcha.
0: Well, let's keep working here, Lisa. Let's go to our Country Gold top three.
1: This is a Country Gold countdown from this week, 2005. Number three.
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0: 5 weeks in the number one spot. Keith Urban's Making Memories of Us on Country Gold. I'm Steve Harmon. Special thanks to Mark Colley, Sheriff Walt on Landman, who says he's going to get Billy Bob Thornton to call. We'll see. Back next week with our CMA Fest weekend show and special guest Leroy Parnell. Oh, man. 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
3: It was back in 63 when eating my cooking got the better of me, so I asked this little girl I was going with to be my wife. Well, she said she would, so I said I do. But I'd have said I wouldn't if I'd have just knew how saying I do was gonna screw up all of my life. Well, the first few years weren't all that bad. I'll never forget the good times we had, cause I'm reminded every month when I send her the child support. Well, it wasn't too long till the lust all died, and I'll admit I wasn't too surprised. The day I come home, found my suitcase sitting out on the porch. Well, I tried to get in, she changed the lock. Then I found this note taped on the mailbox that said, "Goodbye, Turkey, my attorney will be in touch." So I decided right then and there I was gonna do what's right, give her fair share. But brother,

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Why, they give her the color television set. Then they give her the house, the kids, and both of the cars. See? Well, then they start talking about child support, alimony, and the cost of the court. Didn't take me long to figure out how far in the toilet I was. I'm telling you, they have made a mistake, cause it adds up to more than this cowboy makes. Besides, everything I've ever had worth taking, they've already took. While she's living like a queen on alimony, I'm working two shifts.

0: 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What do you mean?
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0: Ray Price, and I won't mention it again. All right, to NBA Finals, all set and ready to go with the Spurs taking on the Knicks. 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

0: 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You don't have to adjust any clocks right there when you're living on Tulsa time. All right, meanwhile, more music coming your way, too. 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

Baby, do you feel that music? Just feel that music while we're dancing here in the dark. There's so much love for you in this heart of mine. And you whisper to me, and I'm holding you tight. You know, you're the one I thought that I would.

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You've got the right radio station for the best music in the country. From Johnny Duncan and Janie Fricke to John Anderson.

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3: Every morning at the mine, you could see him arrive. 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

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Somebody said he came from New Orleans, where he got in a fight over a Cajun queen and a crashing blow from a huge right hand sent a Louisiana fella to the promised land, Big John.

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With Jackson timbers they started back down. 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

0: Big Bad John. I don't know. I'm a big fan of the bongos on that song right there. Big Bad John, Jimmy Dean, and hey, Major League Baseball. Lots of games going on this weekend. Coming into this weekend's action at the top of the power rankings, the top five, the Atlanta Braves, followed by the Dodgers, the Brewers, the Tampa Bay Rays, and the New York Yankees.
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3: 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Some Willie and Waylon in the morning, a little Hank and Patsy during the day, and an evening with plenty of Alabama, Straight, and Bo Cephas. 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

A song for your Sunday, Angel of the Morning, Little Juice Newton. As we wrap up the month of May, yeah, looking forward to June, all sorts of good stuff, dads and grads and all sorts of activities. All right, meanwhile here, we got a lot of music on the way. We'll hit the road and the wrong road again, Crystal Gayle, right after this.

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0: Waylon, and I'm a rambling man. If you're out rambling on our roads this Sunday, make sure you're buckled up and driving safe. Try to avoid any texting or distracted driving. We'll keep the great music coming your way. As a matter of fact, Marty Robbins in just a bit. My wife, right after this.
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10: 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Some Willie and Waylon in the morning, a little Hank and Patsy during the day, and an evening with plenty of Alabama, Strait, and Bo Cephas. 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

0: Oh, yeah. 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
5: Have you ever noticed that you mostly breathe through one nostril at a time? Even when you're not sick, even when your allergies aren't bothering you. The body actually switches the dominant nostril as frequently as every 2 hours while we're awake. That's according to Adam Taylor, an anatomy professor at Lancaster University in the UK. This alternating cycle is automatic. It's regulated subconsciously by the hypothalamus and the brain, he said. Your body does this to give each nostril a chance to rest and repair so they don't get too dried out, which could make it easier for pathogens and inflammation to cause damage. Now, Taylor also said, studies suggest the left nostril may be more dominant, and when the right nostril is dominant, the body is in a more alert or even stressed state. Who knew? Pretty fascinating stuff. I'm Dr. Sanjay Gupta, helping you live a better life.
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0: Oh, yeah, that family tradition. All right, well, the Stanley Cup Finals all set and ready to go. And that all gets started Tuesday night as the Las Vegas Knights take on the Carolina Hurricanes.
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17: Decided not to give you a present this year. In fact, I think it's about time I took some things away. I'd like to take away the suspicion that I know clouds your world at times. by giving you some faith

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And I'd like to take away some of those so-so kisses and replace them with ones that really say I love you. And I want to take away the doubt you sometimes have about my love by showing it more, much more than I've shown it lately. And then if someone should ask you what I got you for your birthday, well, you can say, why...

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What a great song, huh? Gary Morris's version of The Wind Beneath My Wings. Stick around. We've got a lot of music ready for you. If you got the time, we got the tunes. George Strait on the way.

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0: 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But anyway, more music on the way. 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Can always use more cash. 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

0: A Song for Sunday, Chris Christopherson. Good to have you tuned in. Wrapping up this month of May, I'm Dave Sanders. Stick around. We got a little trip to go to, a little mountain of love, and then Tom T. Hall on the way with the I Like Beer.
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5: A Better Life with Dr. Sanjay Gupta.
6: Breast cancer is the most common cancer among women in the world. And according to a new study out of the University of Washington School of Medicine, an estimated 3.5 million cases a year are expected by 2050. Now, the good news is we've gotten so much better at screening, earlier detection, and cutting-edge treatments in many countries, including here in the United States. But even here in America, black women have a death rate from breast cancer that is 40% higher than white women, a disparity that exists despite our world-class treatment infrastructure. So what can you do to lower your risk? Eat less red meat? Try your best to manage your blood sugar and your weight? Exercise is really important. Cut back on drinking, quit smoking. And remember this, you should start getting mammograms. At what age? 40. That's when you should start. I'm Dr. Sanjay Gupta, helping you live a better life.

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We are on a first-name basis with the icons of country music. 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

Devil went down to Georgia. He was looking for a soul to steal. He was in a bind because he was way behind, and he was willing to make a deal. When he came across this young man sawing on a fiddle and playing it hot, and the devil jumped up on a hickory stump and said, "Boy, let me tell you what. I guess you didn't know it, but I'm a fiddle player too. And if you'd care to take a dare, I'll make a bet with you. Now you play pretty good fiddle, boy, but give the devil his due. I bet a fiddle of gold against your soul, because I think I'm better than you." The boy said, "My name's Johnny, and it might be a sin, but I'll take your bet, and you're gonna regret,